Oh yay! Oh yay! Oh yay! 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
2: Trans women, biological males who identify as women should not use female toilets or changing rooms. The Equalities Watchdog has set out new guidance saying same-sex spaces must be used on the basis of biological sex. Its chairwoman is Mary-Ann Stevenson.
3: What the Supreme Court judgment made clear last year was that where you have services that are provided for women only or separately for women and men, that has to be on the basis of biological sex. But they also made clear that trans people are protected against discrimination and harassment.
2: VAT is to be cut on some attractions over the summer. The Chancellor's announced a raft of measures aimed at tackling the cost of living crisis. Sir Keir Starmer says he'll be out campaigning for Andy Burnham in the Makerfield by-election. Voters go to the polls on June the 18th. New papers show the late Queen pressed for her son, Andrew Mountbatten Windsor, to become a trade envoy. And thousands of Aston Villa fans have filled Birmingham streets to celebrate their Europa League victory. That's the latest from Radio News Hub. I'm David Hall.
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0: undisciplined it remains, mercifully.
1: Yes, and neither would you, Derek, this star nonsense.
0: Yeah.
1: No, it is.
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1: Toilets and changing rooms must be used on the basis of biological sex. New guidance from the Equalities Watchdog has clarified a ruling from the Supreme Court, which states a trans woman, a biological male who identifies as a woman, should not use female toilets or changing rooms. Chairwoman of the Equality and Human Rights Commission, Mary Ann Stevenson, says people need to be sensible.
2: We've had separate toilet services for women and men for decades. And we don't have people on the door checking who goes in. Generally speaking, service providers make it clear what the rules are and people follow them. And that's what the code makes clear.
1: VAT is to be slashed on some summer attractions. It's part of attempts to tackle the cost of living crisis. New files have shown the late Queen actively encouraged for her son, Andrew Mountbatten Windsor, to be made a trade envoy. And Manchester City midfielder Phil Foden and Manchester United defender Harry Maguire are set to miss out on this summer's World Cup. That's the latest from Radio News Hub. I'm David Hall.
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1: Trans women, biological males who identify as women should not use female toilets or changing rooms. The Equalities Watchdog has set out new guidance saying same-sex spaces must be used on the basis of biological sex. Its chairwoman is Mary-Ann Stevenson.
2: What the Supreme Court judgment made clear last year was that where you have services that are provided for women only or separately for women and men, that has to be on the basis of biological sex. But they also made clear that trans people are protected against discrimination and harassment.
1: VAT is to be cut on some attractions over the summer. The Chancellor's announced a raft of measures aimed at tackling the cost of living crisis. Sir Keir Starmer says he'll be out campaigning for Andy Burnham in the Makerfield by-election. Voters go to the polls on June the 18th. New papers show the late Queen pressed for her son, Andrew Mountbatten Windsor, to become a trade envoy. And thousands of Aston Villa fans have filled Birmingham streets to celebrate their Europa League victory. That's the latest from Radio News Hub. I'm David Hall.
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1: Toilets and changing rooms must be used on the basis of biological sex. New guidance from the Equalities Watchdog has clarified a ruling from the Supreme Court, which states a trans woman, a biological male who identifies as a woman, should not use female toilets or changing rooms. Chairwoman of the Equality and Human Rights Commission, Mary-Ann Stevenson, says people need to be sensible.
2: We've had separate toilet services for women and men for decades. And we don't have people on the door checking who goes in. Generally speaking, service providers make it clear what the rules are and people follow them. And that's what the code makes clear.
1: VAT is to be slashed on some summer attractions. It's part of attempts to tackle the cost of living crisis. New files have shown the late Queen actively encouraged for her son, Andrew Mountbatten Windsor, to be made a trade envoy. And Manchester City midfielder Phil Foden and Manchester United defender Harry Maguire are set to miss out on this summer's World Cup. That's the latest from Radio News Hub. I'm David Hall.
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She said,

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1: Newly published guidance has confirmed that single-sex services must be on the basis of biological sex. The guidance covers areas like sport and hospitals, while Britain's human rights watchdog called it a common-sense approach. A yellow heat health alert is being issued across the UK today, with highs of 27 degrees Celsius expected. There is a warning of higher health risks. Sophie Barrett is from Age UK.
2: As we get older, our bodies find it harder to regulate its temperature, and our body's mechanisms for cooling down may not work as well. Many older people also have certain medical conditions which put them more at risk, or they might be taking certain medications that make it harder to adapt to extreme temperatures.
1: Andy Burnham sets out his pitch to return to Parliament today as he officially launches his campaign in the Makerfield by-election. The Mayor of Greater Manchester was confirmed as Labour's candidate this week, and the Prime Minister has said he'll campaign in support of him. And Phil Foden, Cole Palmer and Harry Maguire are all reportedly set to miss out on England's World Cup squad this year. From Radio News Hub, I'm Frankie Hersine.
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1: Police are investigating allegations of sexual misconduct by Andrew Mountbatten Windsor. Phil Towers has more.
2: Officers say they're looking at a claim by a woman she was sent by Epstein to Andrew at Royal Lodge in 2010 for what had been described as sexual purposes. It's then said she was given a tour of Buckingham Palace. Police say they're now trying to get in touch with her. They say they're worried victims of Jeffrey Epstein could be put off coming forward because they think the police probe is limited. The former prince was arrested on suspicion of misconduct in public office in February before being released under investigation. He continues to deny any wrongdoing.
1: A heatwave is hitting parts of the UK today, with temperatures set to reach 27 degrees Celsius. Andy Burnham's officially launching his campaign in the Makerfield by-election today, setting out a vision to return to Parliament. Reform UK, the Conservatives, Restore Britain and the monster-raving Loony Party all have candidates lined up. And Harry Maguire is said to be shocked after reportedly missing out on England's World Cup squad. From Radio News Hub, I'm Frankie Hersine.
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1: Andrew Mountbatten Windsor's being investigated by police over allegations of potential sex crimes at his former residence. Phil Towers can tell us more.
2: So detectives say this centres on claims by a woman she was sent to Royal Lodge by Jeffrey Epstein back in 2010 for what had been described as sexual purposes. Now it's thought she's not actually spoken with police yet, and they say they're worried that women might not be coming forward because they think the investigations focus specifically on allegations of corruption. Now Andrew was arrested earlier this year on suspicion of misconduct in public office after the release of the Epstein files. He was released under investigation and continues to deny any wrongdoing.
1: A yellow heat health alert has been issued today. Older people and those with pre-existing conditions are being told to take extra care. Newly published guidance has confirmed that single-sex services must be on the basis of biological sex. The guidance covers areas like sports and hospitals. And a campaign's been launched for the US to make haggis legal again ahead of the World Cup, and it says if there's no haggis, there's no party. From Radio News Hub, I'm Frankie Hess.
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Welcome, welcome, welcome. This is Gordon Hughes on West Wilts Radio, coming to you from the heart of Brafon-on-Avon. And for the next 2 hours, you're going to listen to some of the best in classic rock and blues. The theme for this week is Let's Hear It for the Ladies, as we listen to some of the best female vocalists from both sides of the Atlantic. So, without further ado, let's start off with this one from 1967, Grace Slick with Jefferson Airplane from their album Surrealistic Pillow and White Rabbit.

From Grace Slick and Jefferson Airplane, let's come straight back to the UK and Sonia Christina with Curved Air. From Curved Air's second album, which is untitled, this is the track and also single Backstreet Love.

Sonia Christina was best known for starring in the seminal 1960s musical Hair, and also for being the lead vocalist from about the early 1970s through to the present day with Curved Air. She's also an experienced voice coach. She was the rock, jazz and musical theatre tutor for performing arts students at Middlesex University from 1991 to 1999. The song you just heard, Backstreet Love, is a song written by all the members of the band, including Ian Eyre, Sonia Christina and Daryl Way. And it was released as a single in July 1971 and reached number 4 in the charts of that year. Now let's turn to the voice of Renaissance, Annie Haslam. She is best known as the voice of Renaissance, but let's take a track from a concept album, rather obscure concept album, recorded in 1977 by the Intergalactic Touring Band. The album pretty much sank into oblivion, but there were one or two really standout tracks on that. And here's the one by Annie Haslam, and this is called Reaching Out.

Annie Haslam and Reaching Out from the 1977 concept album by the Intergalactic Touring Band. No programme about female vocalists would be complete without Sandy Denny being included in it. She's been described as the preeminent British folk rock singer, and after briefly working with Straubs, Denny joined Fairport Convention in 1968, remaining with them until 1969. She then formed the short-lived band Fotheringay in 1970 before focusing on her solo career, but sadly passing away in 1978. I'm going to play two tracks by Sandy, back to back. The first one is her song One More Chance, and this is a demo version which appears on several anthologies of her work with Sandy alone on a piano. The second song I'm going to play is The Music Weaver, which is a song apparently about Richard Thompson. There are several versions of this song. Sandy played piano on all of them. The version we're going to hear after One More Chance is the studio version, which was augmented by Harry Robinson's string arrangements and was released on Sandy's second solo album titled Sandy, and later in 2004 on a 5-CD anthology A Box Full of Treasures. Anyway, this is Sandy Denny, One More Chance, and The Music Weaver.

Well, singer Mary Hopkin was one of the first beneficiaries of the Beatles' decision to start their own record label. While she would not be the most successful non-Beatle act on Apple, she would still be one of the imprint's great success stories, scoring three top 40 hits in America, Those Were the Days, Goodbye and Temma Harbour, and another two in the UK, Knock Knock, Who's There, and Think About Your Children. Hopkin also had the advantage of being actively aided in the studio earlier on by one of the Fab Four. Both her debut single, the traditional folk song Those Were the Days, and her 1968 debut album, Postcard, were produced by Paul McCartney. By the time Hopkin finally got round to issuing her a second full-length album, the Beatles had split and McCartney had subsequently dropped out of the picture as her producer. Hopkin went into the studio with her then-husband Tony Visconti, which resulted in the 1971 album Earth Song, Ocean Song. And from that album, this is Mary Hopkin and Earth Song.

Kate Bush wrote the song The Man with a Child in His Eyes at the age of 13 and recorded it at the age of 16. It's the fifth track on her debut album, The Kick Inside, and was released as her second single on the EMI label in 1978. It was recorded at Air Studios London in June 1975 under the guidance of Dave Gilmour from Pink Floyd. Here is Kate Bush.

Marianne Faithfull is the debut studio album by Marianne Faithfull. It was released simultaneously with her album Come My Way on the 15th of April 1965. The double release was as a result of creative different directions. While the record label pressed Faithfull to record a pop album, she wanted to record an album of folk songs. Even after the label suggested an album containing both genres, Faithfull decided to make two separate albums instead. The song we're going to hear is As Tears Go By, written by Jagger and Richard.

Mary Isabel Catherine Bernadette O'Brien was professionally known as Dusty Springfield. I Only Want to Be With You was her debut solo single released in January 1964, and it peaked at number 4 in the UK single charts. Here is I Only Want to Be With You.

from Dusty Springfield to Carol Decker and T'Pau. T'Pau was an English rock group formed in Shrewsbury, and it was led by singer Carol Decker. The name T'Pau came from a Vulcan elder in Star Trek, would you believe? The track we're going to hear is China in Your Hand, which was a single from the album Bridge of Spies, which was released in October 1987, and spent 5 weeks in the chart at number one.

Now let's cross back over to the other side of the Atlantic. Tori Amos was born in 1963, and she is a classically trained musician with a mezzo-soprano vocal range. Having already begun composing instrumental pieces on piano, Amos won a full scholarship to the Peabody Institute at Johns Hopkins University at the age of 5, the youngest person ever to have been admitted. However, she was expelled at the age of 11 for what Rolling Stone magazine described as musical insubordination. Let's hear now this track, Cornflake Girl, which is probably her best known single.

From a second studio album, Under the Pink, released in 1994, that was Tori Amos and Cornflake Girl. Both Sides Now is a concept album by Joni Mitchell that was released in 2017 and was her 17th studio album. The album traces the progress of the modern relationship through Mitchell's orchestral renditions of classical jazz songs. Two of her own songs are included, A Case of You from 1971 and Both Sides Now, which came from her album Clouds in 1969. The orchestral arrangements were by Vince Mendoza. So here is Joni Mitchell and Both Sides Now.

Joan Byers, born Joan Chandos Byers in 1941, has performed publicly for at least 60 years, releasing over 30 albums. She's fluent in Spanish and English, and she has also recorded songs in at least six other languages. However, let's go back to 1976 from the album From Every Stage, and this is Joan Byers covering the Dylan classic Forever Young.

And now to Nancy Griffith, who was born in 1953 in Austin, Texas, and who lives in Nashville, Tennessee. In 1991, she released her album Late Night Grand Hotel. Rod Argent from Argent and the Zombies did the string arrangements and also produced the album, and it really is a beautifully produced album. From that album, here is the title track, Late Night Grand Hotel.

During the 1970s, Bonnie Raitt released a series of roots-influenced albums that incorporated elements of blues, rock, folk and country. In 1989, after several years of critical acclaim but little commercial success, she had a major hit with the album Nick of Time. The following two albums were Luck of the Draw in 1991 and Longing in Their Hearts in 1994. They were both multi-million sellers, generating several hit singles. From the second of those albums, Longing in Their Hearts, this is the title track.

This is Gordon Hughes on West Wilts Radio, coming to you from the heart of Bradford-on-Avon with 2 hours of classic rock and blues. And this week we're listening to some of the best that both America and UK has to offer in terms of female artists. Easter is the third studio album by the Patti Smith Group, and it was released in March 1978 on Arista Records. It's regarded as the group's commercial breakthrough owing to the success of the single Because the Night, which was co-written by Bruce Springsteen and Patti Smith. Here is Because the Night.

We just heard from Patti Smith. Now let's hear from Nina Simone. Little Blue Girl, the debut album by Nina Simone, which is also known as Jazz as Played in an Exclusive Side Street Club, was released by Bethlehem Records in February 1959. At this time, Simone was in her mid-20s and still aspiring to be a classical concert pianist. She immediately sold the rights for the album to Bethlehem for $3,000. This deal eventually cost her royalty profits of more than $1 million. We're going to hear the track My Baby Just Cares For Me, which is a jazz standard written by Walter Donaldson with lyrics by Gus Kahn. It was written for the film version of the musical comedy Whoopee in 1930, and it became a signature tune for Eddie Cantor, who sang it in the movie. A stylized version of the song was on Nina Simone's album in 1959, and here it is.

At the age of 9, Roberta Flack started taking an interest in playing the piano, and she so excelled at classical piano that Howard University awarded her a full musical scholarship. By age 15, she had entered Howard University, making her one of the youngest students ever to enroll there. Before becoming a professional singer-songwriter, Flack returned to Washington and taught at Banneker Brown and Rabo Junior High Schools. She also taught private piano lessons out of her home on Euclid Street. During this period, her music career began to take shape on evenings and weekends in Washington by playing area night spots. At the Tivoli Club, she accompanied opera singers at the piano. During intermissions, she would sing blues, folk and pop standards in a back room, accompanying herself on the piano. Later, she performed several nights a week at the 1520 Club, again providing her own piano accompaniment. First Take is her debut album. It was released in 1969 on Atlantic Records. A track from this album that we're going to hear, The First Time Ever I Saw Your Face, was included by Clint Eastwood in his 1971 film Play Misty for Me, with the song becoming a number one hit in the US. The song itself, by the way, was written by Ewan McCall, the father of Kirsty McCall. This is Roberta Flack.

I Never Loved the Man the Way I Love You was the 11th studio album by Aretha Franklin. The record was released in 1967 and included the song Respect, which was a song written by Otis Redding. However, we're not going to hear a version from that album. We're going to hear the version that she performed on the soundtrack of the film Blues Brothers 2000, which was a follow-up to the classic film Blues Brothers. From that film, Blues Brothers 2000, this is Aretha Franklin and Respect.

0: You ain't all of that, Cat. And Elwood, you ain't no good.
1: Imagination is the 11th studio album by Gladys Knight and the Pips, released in October 1973 on the Budder label. It included the first and only Billboard Hot 100 number one hit, Midnight Train to Georgia, by Gladys and the Pips, and from that album,

Georgia on My Mind is a 1956 song from Hoagy Carmichael. Ella Swings Gently with Nelson is a 1962 studio album by the American jazz singer Ella Fitzgerald with an orchestra arranged and conducted by Nelson Riddle. The album is one of a pair, the other being Ella Swings Brightly with Nelson. They were both released in 1962. So, from Ella Swings Gently with Nelson, here is Georgia on My Mind.

So let's finish off our visit to the other side of the Atlantic with this next track from Janis Joplin, released in 1969, a recording of a live concert that she did at the Fillmore East in New York. This is Peace of My Heart.

Red, White and Blues is a film directed by Mike Figgis and released in 2003 that explores the blues explosion in the UK in the 1960s. The film comprises a series of musical interviews with key players of the blues movement, but it's augmented with a live studio session at the famous Abbey Road Recording Studios. People like Tom Jones, Jeff Beck, Van Morrison and Lulu all improvise around some classic blues standards. From that film, here is a recording of Lulu singing the Ray Charles song Drown in My Own Tears. If you're able to see the film or pick it up, the parts of it on YouTube, I recommend you do so because to watch Lulu perform this song is really something else. Anyway, from that film, Drown in My Own Tears by Lulu.

Elkie Brooks was a vocalist with the bands Dada and Vinegar Joe before becoming a solo artist, and she gained her biggest success in the late 1970s and 1980s, releasing 13 UK top 75 singles, and reached the top 10 with Pearls a Singer. Roadhouse Blues is a song that she initially released on her Sunshine After the Rain album in 1994. It was originally a Doors song, first recorded on the album Morrison Hotel. The version we're about to hear is a live version from We've Got Tonight, The Collection, released in 2014, Elkie Brooks.

Donna Gillespie was born Richenda Antoinette de Winterstein Gillespie. She originally performed and recorded in her teens, and over the years, Gillespie has been involved in the recording of over 45 albums and appeared in stage productions such as Jesus Christ Superstar, and also several films. Her musical output has progressed from teen pop and folk in the early part of her career to rock in the 1970s and more latterly the blues. From the album Blues It Up, this is a track called Snatch and Grab It, and I suggest those of a nervous disposition ignore the lyrics.

Joan Armatrading's self-titled third studio album was the first album to be recorded entirely in London, as the first two albums, Whatever's For Us and Back to the Night, were partially recorded in France and Wales, respectively. Love and Affection was her fourth single and her third for A&M Records, and it was her first chart success. It reached number 10 in the UK singles charts in November 1976. Joan Armatrading and Love and Affection.

This is Gordon Hughes on West Wilts Radio, coming to you from the heart of Brafon-on-Avon. Thank you for joining me for the last 2 hours, where we've been listening to some of the best in classic rock and blues, where the focus this week has been female vocalists. I'm now going to leave you with a British singer called Claire Torrey, who you may not have heard of, but who is invited by the producer Alan Parsons to appear on probably what is one of the most well-known records of all time. It was voted by Rolling Stone magazine as being number 43 in the greatest 500 albums of all time. What is that album? Well, I don't think it needs any introduction. I will leave you with this track and Claire Torrey singing Wordlessly. And until the next time, take care of yourselves until we meet again.

should I move when I'm dying? There's no reason for it. You gotta go somewhere.

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1: Andrew Mountbatten Winder is being investigated by police over allegations of potential sex crimes at his former residence. Phil Towers can tell us more.
2: So detectives say this centres on claims by a woman she was sent to Royal Lodge by Jeffrey Epstein back in 2010 for what have been described as sexual purposes. Now, it's thought she's not actually spoken with police yet, and they say they're worried that women might not be coming forward because they think the investigations focus specifically on allegations of corruption. Now, Andrew was arrested earlier this year on suspicion of misconduct in public office after the release of the Epstein files. He was released under investigation and continues to deny any wrongdoing.
1: We're set for the hottest May Day in history. Well, today it is expected to reach the high 20s. Today is the 15th anniversary of the end of the Iraq War. To mark the occasion, the Royal British Legion are hosting a commemoration at the National Memorial, Arboretum. And one of Scotland's leading butchers is launching a campaign for the US to make haggis legal again ahead of the World Cup. From Radio News Hub, I'm Frankie Hessein.
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Hello and welcome to the show. And this is a new show. I'm John Turner here on West Wilts Radio, and I've imaginatively entitled this show "The Jazz Hour." Something nobody's probably come up with before as an idea. Anyway, just a quick introduction. You may be aware of me on another show where I play a lot of dance music and various rock and pop and folk and odd bits of jazz as well on my show Before You Go. And I like to kind of mix up genres and styles. But as I say, I do play bits of jazz in that show. And it's something that I've loved since I was, I don't know, 13, 14. I think I've first got into sort of pure jazz, as it were, through the jazz rock that was around, Mahavishnu Orchestra, Chick Corea. And of course, once you just start dealing with people like John McLaughlin, Chick Corea, then you immediately find yourself going back to more purer jazz forms. And when I was about 14, I bought an album of Coleman Hawkins and Chew Berry stuff from the late 30s, early 40s. And that was one of the tracks from that album. That was G-Baby, Ain't I Good to You. And that was Chew Berry and his jazz ensemble, Hot Lips Page on trumpet. And fantastic understated pianist Clyde Hart, who I really like the way that he plays. Anyway, I'm going to just play another track. And this is his other ensemble, his little jazz ensemble, he called it, which featured Roy Eldridge on trumpet, also Clyde Hart on piano. This is Stardust.

Yeah, great version of Stardust. That is Tewberry and his little jazz ensemble from 1938. And yeah, I love the way the trumpet comes in at the end there. So we'll just stick with 1938 for one more track. And this is Sidney Bechet. And when the sun... Well, again, Sidney Bechet, When the Sun Sets Down South.

Sydney Bechet, When the Sun Sets Down South. And as I alluded to earlier, I do like to kind of mix up styles and genres, and jazz covers such a wide range of music. It's a huge umbrella covering so many years as well. And so I hope you don't mind listening to a lot of different styles of jazz. And here is something different from what we've been listening to. This is Larry Coryell and Ann Arbor.

So that's virtuoso jazz guitarist Larry Coryell from his album The Restful Mind, and that was Ann Arbor. Now, a great favourite of mine was McCoy Tyner, who died fairly recently, sadly. I never got a chance to see him. Played obviously with John Coltrane famously, and produced loads of really good albums of his own. This is a track called Short Suite off the 13th House album.

I do love McCoy Tyner's piano playing, the modal style, which although I'm a pianist myself, I haven't got a complete grasp of. Certainly there's a lot of fourths in there I've discovered, but that's about as far as I managed to get myself. I'm not a jazz player, unfortunately, but yeah, McCoy Tyner, one of the greats, I think. As I say, he used to play for John Coltrane, of course, and after he left, Alice Coltrane stepped in his place, and here's one of her tracks.

more beautiful piano playing. That was Alice Coltrane from her Patar the El Daoud album, and the track Turiya and Ramakrishna. And I mean, she's a great artist as well, of course. And not only did she play keyboards, but she also played the harp brilliantly. So I'm going to step up to the kind of modern day, and this is jazz saxophonist Muriel Grossman, and this track is called Peaceful River.

So that's Austrian saxophonist Muriel Grossman there from her Quiet Earth album, and it's the track Peaceful River. And as you can hear, she's picked up and run with the John Coltrane, Alice Coltrane baton, definitely. Now, a real favourite album of mine is Charles Mingus, The Black Saint and The Sinner Lady. And this is the first track from that brilliant album, Solo Dancer.

Well, that is a genius album, the Black Saint and the Sinner Lady. And I think it was recorded back in 1963. It's a fantastic piece of work. And that was the opening track, Solo Dancer. And I'll probably try and sneak a few more in over the coming shows. Anyway, that's it for this show. I'm going to play another contemporary piece. This is Matthew Hulsall, the Manchester trumpeter, from his Salute to the Sun album from 2020. And this is Canopy and Stars. And I hope you've enjoyed the show. Come back next week if you have. Cheers.

0: 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That's Drive Time, 5 to 7, here on West Wilts Radio. 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
1: We've had a winner.
2: Oh, good Lord, somebody's written in.
1: Yeah, we've got Karen, who's listening in Wales.
2: Right.
1: And she has guessed correctly. And the theme was toys.
2: Toys.
1: Yeah, well done, Karen. And we've also had... Emma's tuning in from Grand Canaria. We've got a vast array.
2: There's no dirt. There's no dirt on the end of it. There's no dirt on the end of it.
1: Dirt. Gran. Oh, sorry.
2: It's
1: gran.
2: Just gran. It's like what you are.
1: Gran. No, gran.
2: It's gran.
1: Gran. Yeah.
2: It's just gran.
1: Yeah. Yeah,
2: I thought I heard a dirt.
1: Well, I might have said a dirt.
2: Yeah.
1: I'm not really awake yet.
2: No.
1: I'm on my second coffee in a minute.
2: You are on your second coffee.
1: And I've got a bit of fact trivia for you.
2: Go on, hit us with some fact trivia.
1: Do you know what the first toy advert was on television?
2: No, but I'm going to make a guess of Buckaroo.
1: No, but very close. It was in the 50s.
2: Right, okay.
1: There's films with this toy in it at the moment.
2: Really?
1: Quite regularly.
2: Good Lord. No. My brain had gone to Mousetrap, but it kind of like. No, I think
1: it
2: I'm
1: was
2: way off.
1: Mr. Potato Head.
2: Oh, Mr. Potato Head.
1: But the advert, you had to use a real potato.
2: Right.
1: And you got the plastic bits to stick in.
2: To
1: a
2: stick
1: real potato.
2: It. Oh, that works. Yeah.
1: Yeah.
2: Yeah, that works.
1: Yeah, there we are.
2: Nice. We're in happy hour.
1: We are.
2: We're in happy hour. Better have the what do you call it? A medley.
1: The medley.
2: Medley.
1: Happy hour.

0: Don't bring everybody down like this. Don't worry. It will soon pass, whatever it is. Don't worry, be happy.
1: As Bobby McFerrin drifts off into the distance there, not worrying about being happy.
2: Yeah, I sort of said who could watch the whole of Eurovision.
1: Yeah.
2: Well, Paul Kerr must
1: Paul
2: have Kerr done.
1: Did.
2: Sorry,
1: Paul Kerr
2: Paul.
1: Did.
2: He's happy because he watched the whole of... He had an excellent night with the family watching Eurovision. And, he would like us to play.
1: I saw him walking the dog.
2: Bangaranga.
1: I saw him out the window walking the dog at about 6:30 this morning.
2: Did you?
1: Walking young Tilly at about 6:30 this morning. So he had a late night.
2: He had a late night and an early morning.
1: Wow. But he's a regular listener.
2: Yeah.
1: And he's asked to play
2: Bangaranga,
1: the winner.
2: Which won it?
1: So this is Dara and Bangaranga.

0: This is Holly Seddon, and you're listening to West Wilts Radio. Tick tock,
1: tick tock. There you go. That's what won last night. Bulgaria's entry, Dara, and Bangaranga.
2: Yeah.
1: And that was for Paul.
2: Yeah, we need to just sort of repeat a word as well when we do our song.
1: Yeah. For those that haven't listened to kind of like the first hour, Carol is...
2: We're both going to have dresses and beards.
1: She's insisting that we're going to put ourselves up for
2: we need a good beat.
1: A good
2: repeat
1: beat.
2: A word and a bit of dancing.
1: Yeah, and yeah. a recognisable...
2: Faces for radio.
1: Faces for radio. Yeah, no, exactly. That works, yeah. Doesn't it? Yeah.
2: I've been doing a bit of bargain hunting this week.
1: Oh, right, yeah.
2: For my happy thing. I've managed to source two things for £6 and I've sold them for
1: £40. Oh.
2: There you go.
1: Are we doing anything with them? Or have you...
2: No,
1: just taken something and...
2: Taken something, sold it for a profit.
1: You've not beautified it and then sold it all.
2: No.
1: Because you do a bit of that.
2: I do a bit of that.
1: Yeah. So for those people that are not regular listeners, myself and Carol are on the waiting list for Bargain
2: Hunt. We applied for Bargain Hunt, but we didn't quite make the cut for some reason.
1: Well, we kind of look at... Well, I think it's probably the Faces for Radio, Faces for TV.
2: Yeah.
1: But we are on the
2: we're on the shortlist.
1: We're on the shortlist for basically if somebody on a, because they film on a Monday, I think a Monday, Tuesday.
2: Yeah.
1: So if somebody is off sick on the kind of like the on a Sunday,
2: yeah, we can step
1: basically we've said we're your people.
2: But that's if they're recording in our sort of area.
1: Yes.
2: They won't send us to Scotland or anywhere.
1: No.
2: Yeah,
1: but so they do. They a lot of them are kind of, you know, 100 or so miles away.
2: We will wait and see.
1: Yeah, we've basically said you can have us. Yeah.
2: So watch the space.
1: Absolutely. Right, next piece of music up is for it's kind of recognising those people that live in Brafonavon know that and it's been quite controversial over the years about a new pedestrian bridge, but there is it's taken a step forward in this kind of like this past week. There is just over 400k
2: that's 440,000
1: 440,000 is now kind of like committed spend. It's going to be, we know where it's going to be going. It's basically going from the entrance of the library over to it's gone completely out.
2: Is it a brand new bridge?
1: It's a brand new bridge.
2: Upgrade.
1: Yeah, no. The old bridge will still be there.
2: Right.
1: But anybody that kind of walks over it, you do risk your life a little bit.
2: Oh, really?
1: It's very much a lots of people have had their elbows hit by kind of like wing mirrors and things like that.
2: Oh,
1: it's
2: that's very, the bridge I come over to get here.
1: Yeah. Right. The kind of like the pedestrian bit of it is very narrow, and you quite often have to step into the road and all that sort of stuff. So. No, there's a new pedestrian bridge being
2: designated pedestrian bridge.
1: Yes, exactly. So I thought, what piece of music are we going to have? Wax and Bridge to Your Heart. This is a good one. You tell me you don't know this one.
2: Oh no,
1: you'll know it.
2: Okay.
1: It's one of those you'll know it.

0: Well, I don't know whether it's going to be building a bridge to your heart, but it's certainly going to be building a safer bridge across the River Avon, so that kind of like that people can safely and not safely cross the bridge. Certainly, me and me doggy can.
1: Not fall into the road,
0: more importantly, yeah. So that was Wax and Bridge to Your Heart. Wax were a band made up of Graham Gouldman and Andrew Gold. So Andrew Gold did songs like Lonely Boy, like Oh, What a Lonely Boy. You know Andrew Gold.
1: No, I didn't even know Wax, but I know the song.
0: So Graham Gouldman was part of 10cc.
1: Yeah,
0: 10cc,
1: I'm familiar with that.
0: 10cc went off and did lots of sort of things. Godly and Cream went off and became Godly and Cream. Graham Gouldman went off to do that, but they've all kind of gone off and done separate fantastic projects. But Wax and Bridge to Your Heart, love that song. Right, next one up is for favourite listener Terry
1: Fitzpatrick.
0: I asked Terry last week when he gave the correct guess for the subject of last week, which has entirely escaped me. What was the theme for last week?
1: It was cars, wasn't it?
0: Cars, bits of cars, bits. Windows, doors,
1: Window
0: and things
1: boot.
0: Like that. Boot, yeah, no, absolutely. Asked him what tune he'd like to play this week, and he's gone for a fantastic tune. It's a little bit saucy, I have to say. It's a little bit saucy, if you listen to the words.
1: Okay.
0: It's all legal.
1: What genre is it?
0: I would have said it's probably yacht rock.
1: Yacht
0: rock, as it's called. So late.
1: Wow, never heard of that.
0: Have you not?
1: No.
0: Oh, I'm a big fan of yacht rock. So things like kind of Michael McDonald, Christopher Cross, the Doobie Brothers.
1: Why yacht? Because you listen to it on a yacht.
0: I think that was the kind of like the tenuous theme as to why it was called yacht rock.
1: Okay.
0: Yeah.
1: Well, let's have a listen.
0: But yeah, but it's called Summer the First Time. It's got towards the end of it when something happens overnight. There's a sweeping, majestic kind of string section bit. Ooh. That kind of happens, which you'll miss because you're off making you're going off and make the McMuffins. But this is Bobby Goldsworth with Summer the First Time.

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1: And the sun was a demon. I love that song. It's like I say, it's a little bit saucy, probably not kind of befitting of 23 minutes past nine on a Sunday morning. But I don't know when you could play it.
2: No.
1: But there's something very summery about it. Mm. I just find the kind of like the soaring strings after what has happened overnight. We love a good string section. Love that. So that was for Terry. Summer, the first time by Bobby Goldsboro. Next up, it's National Baking Day, isn't it?
2: It is.
1: National
2: today.
1: Baking Day. This very
2: May
1: day.
2: May 17th.
1: So
2: did you bake a cake?
1: I didn't, but I'm liking the fact that you've queued in the next record.
2: Absolutely.
1: This is, if I'd known you were coming, I did know you were coming.
2: You did, but you didn't.
1: I didn't bake a cake, but this lady has. This is Eileen Barton. You don't get enough people called Eileen these days, no. Do you? This is from yesteryear, anyway.

0: hired a band. Goodness sake, if I knew you were coming, I'd have baked a cake. How'd you do, how'd you do, how'd you do? How'd you do, how'd you do, how'd you do? How'd you do?
1: I'm Sandy Jones, and you're listening to Westworld's Radio in God's Own County.
2: There we go. Thank you, Sandy. That was pop songstress, as it says, Eileen Barton.
3: I thought it was from a film or something.
2: No, it was a 1949 novelty blockbuster.
3: We need a novelty blockbuster. We've got our outfit sorted for Eurovision.
2: Yeah,
3: Jane's off
2: famous,
3: to make
2: famous,
3: our
2: famous for your crochet.
3: Me Joseph.
2: Yeah, so it's going to be a crochet.
3: Could be a crochet dress.
2: A crochet dress.
3: Look at that.
2: I'm not wearing a crochet dress. Can she do a crochet suit?
3: Oh, like a jumpsuit.
2: Yes.
3: Wearing dresses.
2: I'm not entirely sure.
3: You've gone off it already.
2: Well, I'm not sure I want to wear a dress.
3: Okay.
2: It's an audience of about 200 million.
3: Yeah.
2: Okay.
3: Crochet suit, and I'll have a crochet dress.
2: Yeah. I think Jane's a talented woman. I think she can do a crochet suit.
3: You can have a suit, waistcoat, tie.
2: Yeah.
3: That'd be amazing.
2: Oh, yeah, please. I love a waistcoat.
3: Yeah.
2: Yeah, no, nice. Yeah, if we can commission Jane.
3: Yeah. Okay.
2: So yeah, we just need to come up with a novelty.
3: Don't shave your head.
2: A novelty record. Don't shave your head. You're on fire. You are on fire. That second coffee's kicked in, isn't it? This week celebrated also in London.
3: Mm.
2: They love a festival, and Bold Fest.
3: Where of May 2026, it offers free beer for the bold, free head shaves for the new participants. So even if you're not bold, you could go and get your head shaved and get a free beer.
2: Oh,
3: we needed that in lockdown, really, didn't we?
2: Absolutely, yeah. Big stuff.
3: There you go.
2: Now, think of two. Who are the two most famous bald-headed men? You're going to think Phil and Grant, aren't you?
3: No, I'm going to think Fred.
2: Right said Fred.
3: Yeah, right said Fred.
2: Yeah, and it is them.
3: It is.
2: It is them.
3: Oh,
2: no, I'm not going to go. I'm too sexy because that was a classic. But one of their other classics that kind of like you'll have entirely forgotten about.
3: Yeah.
2: Is this tune? Yeah. Well, they did three.
3: They
2: had I'm Too Sexy, Deeply Dippy, which is another
3: Deeply Dippy,
2: which is another cracking song.
3: Because that's got the link to the Breakfast Deeply Dippy show. Wasn't it Deeply Dippy Egg?
2: Dippy Egg. But I think you know it because you knew Bridge to Your Heart, didn't you?
3: Yeah.
2: And this, I just love this tune. Again, a little bit saucy. If you're still under the covers under the duvet, then this might, it might. This is Right Said Fred, and Don't Talk, Just Kiss.
3: Oh.

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1: Okay, what's up next? Something to do with light.
2: It's International Day of Light.
1: What, today?
2: May the 16th, yesterday.
1: International Day of Light.
2: It's to mark the first successful laser operation in 1960.
1: Okay. Laser or what, on people?
2: Well, I would imagine so, yeah.
1: Got to be, isn't it?
2: That's all you've written down, mate.
1: Is that all I've written down? Okay. Well, in which case, it probably is then. Yeah, it probably is.
2: I can find out for you.
1: Yeah, well, we need to play a piece of music.
2: We do.
1: We'll research it while Madonna enjoys her ray of light.

So the Anna Friel song was celebrating, so it was Ray of Light by Madonna. The International Day of Light, celebrated annually on May the 16th, proclaimed by UNESCO, the global observance commemorates the anniversary of physicist Theodore Meinen's first successful laser operation in 1960. Mm. So there you go, there you go. I'm going to play an indulgence kind of like now. It's only relatively short, keeps with the happy hour theme. Just going to play a bit of Lucy Jones. We can't play any of what she played last night, but this is her singing live, and it's a song made famous by Liza Minnelli, and it's called "Sing Happy." Mm. And it's a lovely tune. She didn't sing this last night, but it goes with happy the happy hour theme, doesn't it? So this is Lucy Jones, who performed last night at Wiltshire Music Centre for this glorious station. This is Lucy Jones and "Sing Happy."

0: And that's the sort of applause she got last night. That was Lucy Jones. It's from her Live at the Adelphi album. That was called Sing Happy. Well, it's a great, great song, and fits in with our theme of the happy hour. One of the things that's kind of like made a lot of people happy, mainly young children, is the return of Balamori.
1: It looks amazing.
0: It does look amazing. Up in Bonnie, Scotland.
1: You been?
0: No, I haven't. But I always feel whenever I go to kind of Dartmouth, we're regulars at Dartmouth. Dartmouth has a slight feel of Balamori about it. There's certainly over on the other side of the water, there is a certain coloured doors and whatever. We just sort of thought with the return of Balamori, Miss Hooley and all the gang, let's have a short burst of the theme tune.

0: right. We'll just have a little bit. So I know you've just realised you've just used a mouthful of your muffin.
1: Quickly,
0: sorry. Well, I thought let's play the quiz we were doing in the first hour. I don't think we played it in this hour. We need to play the theme tune kind of quiz. So this is the tune that we cunningly reverse. So you keep chewing.
1: I'm finished.
0: No, you keep chewing.
1: I don't know the tune.
0: Here we go.

0: Why did you cut it off? Was it because it was obvious then?
1: No. I don't think it was. No, each time I only played 20 seconds of it.
0: Oh, right. So, no, yeah. I still don't know.
1: No?
0: No, we've had no guesses.
1: We've had no guesses in it. Right, okay. In which case, let me... Right, keep going. Right, is it going to do it? Right, this is what it was. No.

0: It was These Days Are Ours, those happy days. Yeah. Right, do we need to do your lyric one? We need to do your lyric
1: one. Yes, we do.
0: Right, hang on, let's have your theme tune.
1: Oh, Emma's just guessed that as Happy Days.
0: Oh, well done. Well, it's too late now, Emma, isn't it?
1: It's easy when you know
0: it. It's easy when you know it, crikey. Here's your one with air horn.

0: Okay.
1: And these are the lyrics.
0: These are the lyrics.
1: What will you do when you get lonely and no one's waiting by your side? You've been running and hiding much too long. You know it's just your foolish pride. And
0: it was from Derek and the Dominoes, because that fits with our one, which was Toys.
1: Eric Clapton, and it was
0: Layla. Mm-hmm. Phenomenal song. Yeah. Phenomenal. It didn't get played because it was 7 minutes long.
1: Yeah, well, he binned that one off. So
0: he binned that one off.
1: Yeah,
0: binned that. No, I know it's 7 minutes song.
1: Yeah, but no.
0: I think it was Friday. It was International Cocktail Day.
1: It was.
0: Or World Cocktail Day. Mm. My go-to was the film Cocktail.
1: Mm.
0: And I looked through that and thought, well, the standout track was Kokomo by the Beach Boys.
1: Mm.
0: But I thought, it's still kind of... so I kind of thought about names of cocktails and margarita. I kind of thought, now you're probably not familiar with this, but because it's a kind of country song. But this is Jimmy Buffett. It's a classic song. Again, this might fit into the yacht rock.
1: The yacht rock.
0: Yeah. But this is Jimmy Buffett and Margaritaville.

0: There we go. That was Jimmy Buffett and Margaritaville. Now, I think you've deleted it. Have you found what the Mickey Mouse thing was?
1: I found what the Mickey Mouse thing. Play the song and then
0: it was something. It was something like National Mickey Mouse Day or something like that, or Minnie Mouse Day.
1: Oh, I think it was the first. There was an anniversary of the first showing of Mickey Mouse.
0: You're right.
1: On a cartoon.
0: You're right. That's what it was.
1: Plain something.
0: Yeah. You're right. It was the kind of like the anniversary of the very first ever Mickey Mouse thing, cartoon. So this is Mickey Mouse and Minnie Mouse. As it's only a minute, as long as I'm with you.
2: We could sail a boat from here to Timbuktu, or stay ashore and just admire the view. But it really doesn't matter what we do, as long as I'm with you.
3: Climb Mount Everest and ski back down, or sip hot cocoa in a snowy town. But I know I'd only smile, never frown, as long as I'm with you.
2: When I'm with you, my heart is a flutter.
3: You are my jam, I'm your peanut butter.
2: Promise me we'll always be together.
3: And if we ever were to be parted,
2: you know that I would be brokenhearted.
3: You're the tune
2: strike it rich, become a millionaire,
3: or sing this song without a dime to spare.

0: There we go. The magnificent Mickey Mouse and Minnie Mouse.
1: Mickey Mouse, he was his first appearance in a silent cartoon, Plain Crazy, was 15th of May, 1928. Mm-hmm.
0: Right, sorry, yeah, no, it's just because I've got various other things going on at the same time.
1: You've got a French accordion.
0: I've got a French accordion. No, I just thought it would be kind of like fun to kind of have a little kind of backtrack of something.
1: Backtrack music.
0: And so this is a French, I've written French accordion bed. So yeah, there we go, French accordion bed.
1: Is that going to play or are you just having it in the background?
0: No, it's just in the background while we're talking, So that's us almost out of here.
1: We need to tell the listener we're not here next week.
0: Oh, this is true. This is true.
1: Yes, because I'm in the northeast coast by the seaside.
0: All right, nice. Yeah. With the family lamb.
1: With the family lamb.
0: The grandchildren.
1: Yes.
0: You're being trusted with them.
1: Well, no, not those.
0: Not those ones.
1: The others.
0: The ones you can be trusted with. But still keep writing in. We'll happily take your requests. happyhour@westwaltzradio.com.
1: Or if you know us, just message us. Can you play that for us?
0: Absolutely. And we'll play it. We'll play it. Yeah. The final one we're playing today is recognising the oddly titled World Fiddle Day, an annual celebration of fiddle music held on the third Saturday of every May. World Fiddle Day events are held around the world in areas where fiddle music is popular. We're finishing with the classic Fiddler's Dram. It's a classic.
1: I love it, but we're not going to Bangor next week.
0: We're going to the North East. But here we go, Fiddler's Dram, a day trip to Bangor. Thank you for joining us today. Have yourself a great week.
1: See you soon.
0: Ta-da!

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1: Investigations into Andrew Mountbatten Windsor will consider allegations of sexual misconduct. Tanita Sims has more.
2: The former prince was arrested on suspicion of misconduct in public office in February before being released under investigation. Officers say they're looking at a claim by a woman she was sent by Epstein to Andrew at Royal Lodge in 2010 for what has been described as sexual purposes. It's then said she was given a tour of Buckingham Palace, and police say they're now trying to get in touch with her. Andrew Mountbatten Windsor continues to deny any wrongdoing.
1: An Amber Heat Health Alert will cover parts of the UK over the bank holiday weekend. The warning covers the East and West Midlands, as well as London and the South East. And in football, Thomas Tuchel has officially left Harry Maguire, Phil Foden and Cole Palmer out of his squad for the World Cup. And Manchester City have announced that Pep Guardiola will leave the club at the end of the season after 10 years in charge. From Radio News Hub, I'm Lucy Gorman-Lee.
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Hi, and welcome to the 70s Music Machine with Pete. This is West Wilts Radio, and coming up, 1979 is the year that the machine is travelling back to. So lots of songs for you. It's a bit of a mixed year, lots of classic disco, lots of post-punk stuff, lots of rock music, and other bits and pieces as well. So quite a varied show coming up for you today on West Wilts Radio.

0: little bit of a song for Guy by Elton John to get us started this week, travelling back to 1979. Carrying on now, three or four disco songs for you. This is Chic and their classic.
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1: For more information, visit

Funkadelic and One Nation Under a Groove. They really pushed forward with their sister group Parliament in terms of funk and driving funk at the time. Some great driving rhythms and songs and some great guitar work as well. This is Dan Hartman and Instant Replay coming up next.

0: Interesting replay there, Dan Hartman. That was the original version, of course. I still struggle with the fact that the same Dan Hartman was in the Edgar Winter Group in the 70s as well. Some entirely different style of music, so a bit interesting that he managed to deal with both genres. He must have been a bit of a good musician, though. Talking of good, this is Mr. Barry White.
1: I never take anything for granted. Only a fool maybe takes things for granted. Just because it's here today, it can be gone tomorrow. And that's one thing that you'll never in your life ever have to worry about me. If I'll ever change towards you, because, baby, I love you. Girl, I love you. Just the way you are.

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2: So this is the 70s Music Machine. A year we're travelling back to is 1979. This is West Wilts Radio. I'm Pete Cole. Coming up next, a bit of a complete change of scene from Mr. Barry White. Going to be playing a couple in a row now. This is very much post-punk. It's The Clash, Dr. Feelgood, Elvis Costello. Enjoy these.

And that's Elvis Costello and the Attractions, and that's Oliver's Army from the album Armed Forces. Before that, you heard Dr. Feelgood, Milk and Alcohol from Private Practice, and then you heard Tommy Gunn before that by The Clash, of course. Coming up next, a little bit of Queen.

And as Freddie fades into the distance there, that was Queen, Don't Stop Me Now, from the album Jazz. That came out in 1978, but that was a hit in 1979. So coming up now, there are some classic albums at the back end of the 70s. So what I've got five album tracks in a row. You'll know some of them, of course, because some of them were big hits as well. So I've got tracks from the album Black Rose by Thin Lizzy, the debut album Dire Straits, by Dire Straits, of course, Supertramp with a track from Breakfast in America, Scorpions with a track from Love Drive, and then the Electric Light Orchestra with a track from Discovery. So try and beat that for some cracking music that's coming up. Starting for the absolute brilliant track on Thin album, Rose and Dub.

This is an aging rocker, Henry Marsh, with an O-level in kennel hygiene. And you're listening to Westworlds Radio. Don't turn it off.

Dire Straits from their debut album, Dire Straits. That, of course, is Sultans of Sea at Swing. Big, big hit. Great song. Loved it all the way since it came out. Saw them live in 1979 when they debuted that album, believe it or not. So, gone a long way back with Dire Straits. Coming up next, Supertramp from Breakfast in America. This is the logical song.

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1: So before that, it's the Supertramp, and that was a logical song from Breakfast in America. And coming up next from the album Love Drive, which really introduced Scorpions big time. They had albums before that, but this one really hit the scales and moved things along for them. This is There Anybody Out There?

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Electric Light Orchestra and The Diary of Horace Wimp from the album Discovery. Finishing a little block of five album tracks for you there. A couple more classic album tracks coming up a little bit later in this show, though, because there are so many of them. So if you enjoyed that, hopefully it made you happy. So it's all happy radio.

That's The Police, of course. That's Roxanne for you. 1979, this is Whitswiltz Radio, and this is the 70s Music Machine with Pete Cole. So, a song that massively influenced me came out in 1979. It changed my thought. I liked a lot of rock and disco stuff. Never really been into electronica, but this did it for me. This is Gary Numan, Our Friends Electric.

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Sex Pistols, Come On Everybody, ringing in at less than 2 minutes long, of course, that single. That's from the album The Great Rock and Roll Swindle. And coming up next is Boomtown Rats from their album The Fine Art of Surfing with I Don't Like Mondays. They'll follow that up then with a little bit of Sham 69 and Hersham Boys. Try a couple more post-punk classics.

You have a raucous Sham 69 with Hersham Boys for you there. Coming up next, a track from Joe Jackson from the album Look Sharp. Is she really going out with him? This has got the classic line in it, of course. Pretty girls going out with gorillas down our street. So some things don't change.

Joe Jackson for you there, and Is She Really Going Out With Him from the album Look Sharp. Coming up next, a little piece of Jerry Rafferty from a classic album, Night Owl. A phenomenal album, not a bad track on it, of course. This is Get It Right Next Time.

The devil went down to Georgia. He was looking for a soul to steal. He was in a bind because he was way behind and he was willing to make a deal. When he came across this young man sawing on a fiddle and playing it hot, and the devil jumped up on a hickory stump and said, "Boy, let me tell you what. I guess you didn't know it, but I'm a fiddle player too. And if you'd care to take a dare, I'll make a bet with you. Now, you play pretty good fiddle, boy, but give the devil his due. I bet a fiddle of gold against your soul because I think I'm better than you." The boy said, "My name's Johnny, and it might be a sin, but I'll take your bet, and you're going to regret because I'm the best as ever been."

up his case and he said, I'll start this show. And fire flew from his fingertips as he rosined up his bow. And he pulled the bow across the strings and it made an evil hiss. And then a band of demons joined in and it sounded something like this.

the devil bowed his head because he knew that he'd been beat. And he laid that golden fiddle on the ground at Johnny's feet. Johnny said, "Devil, just come on back if you ever want to try again. I done told you once, you son of a bitch, I'm the best."

That is the Charlie Daniels Band, of course, and The Devil Went Down to Georgia. If you like that sort of country music, you can listen to Pete Fairhead's Country Music Show and also Nashville Nights with Tim and Rach as well. So lots of country on West Wilts Radio for you. Coming up next, from 1979, from Swindon, from the album Drums and Wires, this is Making Plans for Nigel.

0: AI is not used in the recording of this show. Yes, this show is not artificial, and it's not intelligent.
1: Don't watch that! Watch this! This is the heavy, heavy monster sound! The nuttiest sound around! So if you're coming off the street, and you're beginning to feel the heat, well, listen, Buster, you better start to move your feet to the rockin'est, rock-steady beat

Madness, One Step Beyond, of course. And coming up now, The Jam from the album Setting Suns, which I think is a bit of a classic Jam album, really. A lot of great tracks on there early on in their career, really. This is the Eton Rifles.

Dr. Hook for you there, and When You're in Love with a Beautiful Woman. Coming up, got about two songs left to play. Hope you've enjoyed the trip back to 1979 on this show. It's been some cracking music. Could have fitted an awful lot more in, but only got 2 hours, so it is what it is, unfortunately. It's coming up in a minute, be a bit of Pink Floyd. I picked the obvious track from The Wall, but that was the classic album again from 1979. And then finish off a little bit of Sister Sledge. Hope you've enjoyed it. Lots of great shows coming up across the day here. Don't forget to try and tune in to Jim B on 3 o'clock with 90s Now, and then 5 o'clock with Boa Matters with Greening and Keat. So lots of things going on today on Westworlds Radio, so keep listening to us. Thanks very much for listening for the travel back to 1979. Next week it's going to be 12-inch extended singles from 1970s, so that should be interesting. Meantime, thanks very much for listening. This is some more music.

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1: Thomas Tuchel has officially left Harry Maguire, Phil Foden and Cole Palmer out of his squad for the World Cup.
2: I think from day one we were very clear that we are trying to select and build the best possible team, which is not necessarily to select and collect the 26 most talented players.
1: Meanwhile, Manchester City have announced that Pep Guardiola will leave the club after their final Premier League game on Sunday, and Michael Carrick will stay as Manchester United head coach on a permanent basis. Next, an amber health heat alert will cover parts of the UK over the bank holiday weekend. The warning covers the East and West Midlands, as well as London and the South East. And television presenter Judith Chalmers has died at the age of 90. She's best known for hosting the travel show Wish You Were Here. Her family said in a statement that she died peacefully at home, surrounded by her family. That's the latest from Radio News Hub. I'm Lucy Gorman-Lee.
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0: Now, it's a marvellous invention, radio is. I don't know what I'd do without it. I'd go crackers. Time I went in the air.
1: Hello, this is Steve Nuttall with another two-hour instalment of my ongoing mixtape of favourite artists and tunes. This is the Carrier Wave.

0: brisée, que la fin du monde s'en va par un même chemin. One candle shining. No, not so bright. Now, where should I put it? Yeah. 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
1: Genoux vieux qui n'importe ton âge, dansant la ronde de la boue.
0: Hello! Come in, come in, come in. It wasn't difficult to find, was it?
2: No, come in here, this way.
0: Let me take your pick. That's beautiful. What is it? No, don't tell me. Let me guess. It's, yes, I thought it was. What? Well, come closer and I'll whisper it to you. It's... Yes? Well, of course. I'm always right. Do go in. No, the lights haven't fused. It's candlelight. Now, what would you like to drink? I've started on champagne. That is a beautiful dress. Do sit down. No, not over there. It's too far away. Come over here. Closer to everything. It's lovely to see you. Here's to a pleasant evening and a few surprises. Are you comfortable? Now, where shall we begin?
3: That was Peter Wingard with Come In from 1970. Slightly camp, slightly creepy spoken word pop single from the actor best known for playing Jason King in Department S and also in the Jason King TV series after that. Very much reflecting, I think, late 1960s theatrical psychedelia. Before her solo career, Joan Vasseur was a violinist who worked with artists like Anthony and the Johnsons. Here is Joan as policewoman with The Magic from 2018.

from the Balearic revival of the early 2000s. That was Junior Electronics with Fire, Island, Sand. Next on the playlist, it's Roxy Music guitarist Phil Manzanera with Mish Shapiro from his solo album Diamond Head.

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1: Part of a new wave of electronic artists now, this is Dania Shapes with Art People.

famously describing himself as a non-musician, although he invented ambient music and helped produce some huge albums for U2 and Talking Heads, as well as obviously producing much music himself. That was Brian Eno with Another Green World from 1975. From David Bowie's Berlin period in the late 1970s, where he worked with Brian Eno and Robert Fripp and others, this is Subterraneans from Low.

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Gothic Rock on the 4AD label from 1987. That's Sechsmal Deutschland with Polarlicht. From their 1983 album, now this is the Chameleons with Nathan's Phase.

coming up. It's Motor. One half of the duo is Brian Black, who also worked with Depeche Mode in their touring setup. This is Man Made Machine from 2006.

That was Front 242, who coined and defined the term, really, I suppose, electronic body music, EBM, with Quite Unusual from the 1986 album Official Version. Death in June evolved out of a punk band, showing how post-punk fragmentation led to entirely new genres, like neo-folk in this particular case. This is Break the Black Ice from 1992.

That was the Barbara Moore Singers with Singing Low. I think their recordings were often made as library music, meaning they were intended for TV and film use, not really for commercial release originally. Pentangle combined traditional British folk with jazz improvisation, which was pretty radical at the time. This is Cruel Sister from 1970.

0: That was Popol Vuh with Du Tränke mich mit deinem Kussen from 1979. The band being very much linked to their soundtrack work with Werner Herzog.
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0: The band formed after a chance pickup line, Do You Like My Tight Sweater, which became the title of their debut album. This is Moloko with If You Have a Cross to Bear, You May As Well Use It as a Crutch.

That was Bag Lady from Togd Rundgren from 1972, from the Something Anything album, which I think he recorded almost entirely by himself. Next, a very familiar TV theme song, if you are of a certain age, from the late 60s. I think this is 1968. This is White Horses by Jackie.

0: bringing a song from musical counterculture, in this case Hair, into the mainstream charts. That was The Fifth Dimension with Aquarius from 1969. Next, some post-rock with ambient dub textures. This is Mark Nelson, who was previously in La Bradford. This is Pan American with The New World Break.
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Gothic Rock on the 4AD label from 1987. That's Sechsmal Deutschland with Polarlicht. From their 1983 album, now this is the Chameleons with Nathan's Phase.

Coming up, it's Motor. One half of the duo is Brian Black, who also worked with Depeche Mode in their touring setup. This is Man-Made Machine from 2006.

That was Front 242, who coined and defined the term, really, I suppose, electronic body music, EBM, with Quite Unusual from the 1986 album Official Version. Death in June evolved out of a punk band, showing how post-punk fragmentation led to entirely new genres, like neo-folk in this particular case. This is Break the Black Ice from 1992.

That was the Barbara Moore Singers with Singing Low. I think their recordings were often made as library music, meaning they were intended for TV and film use, not really for commercial release originally. Pentangle combined traditional British folk with jazz improvisation, which was pretty radical at the time. This is Cruel Sister from 1970.

0: That was Popol Vuh with Du Tränke mich mit deinem Kussen from 1979. The band being very much linked to their soundtrack work with Werner Herzog.
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0: The band formed after a chance pickup line, Do You Like My Tight Sweater, which became the title of their debut album. This is Moloko with If You Have a Cross to Bear, You May As Well Use It as a Crutch.

That was Bag Lady from Todd Rundgren from 1972, from the Something Anything album, which I think he recorded almost entirely by himself. Next, a very familiar TV theme song, if you are of a certain age, from the late 60s. I think this is 1968. This is White Horses by Jackie Lee.

0: bringing a song from musical counterculture, in this case Hair, into the mainstream charts. That was The Fifth Dimension with Aquarius from 1969. Next, some post-rock with ambient dub textures. This is Mark Nelson, who was previously in Lab Bradford. This is Pan American with The New World Break.
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0: Friday.
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Despite being relatively obscure, Budgie were hugely influential on metal bands like Metallica, to the point where they covered many Budgie songs, including Bread Fan, in their live sets. That was Zoom Club from 1974, from the album In for the Kill. Moving on with some jazz blues with occult overtones. This is the Graham Bond Organisation with The Magician from 1969.

That was The Magician from the Graham Bond Organisation, the band which launched the careers of Jack Bruce and Ginger Baker, later of Cream, and many others. The penultimate track on today's show is from The Carpenters. From 1977, this is a lush pop cover of a Klaatu song featuring very elaborate orchestration. This is Calling Occupants of Interplanetary Craft.

That was Gershwin's How Long Has This Been Going On, sung by Louise Dierman. Irving Berlin was born in Russia but came to America hoping for a better life. He had a slow start, working as somebody who sold newspapers and as a singing waiter. But he went on to write over 1,000 songs. You'll all know his White Christmas, a perennial favourite. Oscar Hammerstein said Irving Berlin just loves hits. He has no sophistication about it, he just loves writing hits. So here is the wonderful Fred Astaire putting on the Ritz.

0: tips his hat just like an English chappie. To a lady with a wealthy pappy, very snappy, you'll declare it's simply topping to be there and hear them swapping smart tidbits, putting on the Ritz.
1: That was Irving Berlin's Putting on the Ritz. Leonard Bernstein was a composer, pianist, and conductor. He wrote symphonies, ballets, film scores, and an opera. Here is one of the highlights from his groundbreaking show, West Side Story. It's a lively orchestral version by Len Stevens and his orchestra of the hit tune, America.

That was America from West Side Story by Leonard Bernstein. And now to finish our look at American music, here is a song by Harold Arlen. It needs no introduction. It's Judy Garland singing Over the Rainbow.

0: This is West Wilts Radio News.
1: Thomas Tuchel has officially left Harry Maguire, Phil Foden and Cole Palmer out of his squad for the World Cup. Aston Villa striker Ollie Watkins is to be included after helping his side win the Europa League on Wednesday. The England boss says he's happy with his selection.
2: I think from day one we were very clear that we are trying to select and build the best possible team, which is not necessarily to select and collect the 26 most talented players.
1: Meanwhile, Manchester City have officially confirmed Pep Guardiola will leave the club after their final Premier League game on Sunday. And across town, Manchester United have signed Michael Carrick as head coach on a permanent basis. Sexual misconduct allegations are to be investigated as part of the police probe into Andrew Mountbatten Windsor. They will form part of the inquiry by Thames Valley Police. And Amber Heat Health Alerts will cover parts of the UK over the coming bank holiday weekend. That's the latest from Radio News Hub. I'm David Hall.
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Good afternoon, I'm Jeremy Robertson. You're listening to The Setlist on West Wilts Radio. I said last week I had a huge gig guide. It's almost as big this week. So, as ever, I'm not going to have much time for anything else. But here's something that I heard the other day and I thought we should play. This is Talking Heads.

Talking Heads there, and Once in a Lifetime. And if you've never seen it, you really should check out the Muppets version of that. I'm sure it's on streaming services somewhere. Kermit wearing a very large white suit. Very funny. Hello, I'm Jeremy Robertson. This is the set list on West Wilts Radio. Like I say, I haven't got much time for anything apart from the gig guide this week, but I'm just going to squeeze in two newbies. Ian McNabb has got a new album out. It's called 65, and he does a cover version of an REM song featuring Peter Buck. This is South Central Rain.

That's something that cropped up on a streaming service the other day. That's Vegas Water Taxi and a song called Brat Summer. Don't think it's got anything to do with Charlie XCX. And before that, it was Ian McNabb and his version of REM's South Central Rain, like I say, featuring Peter Buck of REM on guitar. Very good too. Now, it's time for the gig guide. Last week I started with China Crisis, and I said a bit of a classic. I think even more of a classic to start us off this week. Tomorrow, Friday, at the Lantern, it's Colin Blunston.

I came into this scene when my dreams were getting bad. And who rides with the tide and who's glad?

That was the rather good sounds of Benjamin Steer. He is at the Exchange tomorrow. And before that, it was Colin Blunston, formerly of the Zombies and loads of other people. He is at the Lantern tomorrow, Friday. Now, last week, I said if you were into old-style punk, you could go and see Chelsea at the Croft. This week, you can maybe take a step up. You could go to the Fleece and you could see the UK Subs.

0: the UK subs there in stranglehold. Like I say, they are at the Fleece tomorrow. Should we do two more for tomorrow and come a bit more locally? If you were to go to the Comedia, you could see a rather good sort of folk punk band called Pete and Diesel, or you could go even closer and see Polhawan. Polhawan. They are at the Pump promoting their new single. I like both of these. They sound really good.
1: Where the P and the D?

That's Paul Harwin there and Hollow Moon. They are at the Pump in Trowbridge tomorrow. Definitely one to try and get down to. And before that, it was Pete and Diesel and Brandy in the Arry. Arry spelt A-I-R-I-D-H. It's a Gaelic word meaning like a shelter, animal shelter, something like that. And they are at the Comedia tomorrow, so you could do that. Shall we move on to Saturday now? Saturday is a big day in Bristol. It's the Dot to Dot Festival. It's one of these multi-venue festivals. You can go all the way around Rough Trade, SWX, Strange Brew, the Lanes, loads of places like that. And one of the bands on are the Cheap Thrills.

Crimson there and Your Underwear. They are at the Exchange on Saturday, and before that it was the Cheap Thrills, who were part of the Dot to Dot Festival on Saturday. So you could go and get yourself a ticket. I think they're still available, and wander around lots of Bristol venues all day and see lots of great new bands. Should we stick with two more for Saturday? At the Beacon, it's Roland Gift. Here he is in his Fine Young Cannibals days.

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That was Ramblings of a Lunatic by Bears in Trees. They are at Thekla on Sunday. Now, be warned, things are about to get noisy. I've got two quite noisy ones for you, both on Sunday. At Rough Trade, it's the Marmosets, followed by At the Exchange Basement, it's a band called Sneer. You have been warned.

Hopefully that's cleared your ears out. We started with Cut Back by the Marmosets, and then that was Cattle Prod, not the Beat Farmers song, by Sneer. Marmosets are at Rough Trade and Sneer are at the Exchange Basement. Now, if you were to know my eldest son, Tom, he has for many, many years been wearing a Bloody Knees sweatshirt. I have photos of him going back almost 10 years, I think, with his Bloody Knees sweatshirt on. Turns out they're back. Bloody Knees are at Strange Brew on Monday, and this is a rather good song.

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1: The sentencing of three teenage boys who raped two girls in separate attacks is to be reviewed by the government. It comes amid criticism their sentences were too lenient. The boys, two age 15 and one age 14, were given youth rehabilitation orders instead of custodial sentences, despite having 11 rape convictions between them. Health officials say the Ebola outbreak is spreading rapidly and poses a very high risk. There are almost 177 suspected deaths. Dr. Abdirahman Mahmood from the World Health Organization says the situation is serious.
2: If we implement all the containment activity, the contact tracing, the building the trust with the community, we will be able to reduce the risk.
1: Thomas Tuchel has announced his squad for the World Cup. Some big names, Cole Palmer, Phil Foden and Harry Maguire have been left out, but Harry Kane, Jordan Pickford and Declan Rice are in. And the UK has experienced the hottest day of the year so far, and temperatures are set to rise. That's the latest from Radio News Hub. I'm David.
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1: Hello and welcome. Thank you very much for joining me. Over the next 2 hours, I've got a blend of some really nice sounds, I think, old and new. So see what you make of it. Started with, we play a lot of retro soul, but this was just straightforward modern day soul. And from one of the rising stars at Samaria, and it's called Dream of You. And was a hit at the end of last year, and she's put out quite a few releases. And I've got to say, I'll go along with the view that great things are expected of her. Okay, here's another bit of present-day soul music.

See, I told you I had nice sounds tonight. And the first track there was BJ, the Chicago Kid, and the female vocals were courtesy of Foundra Day. And that track was called Crazy Love. Really nice track, I think. BJ was briefly at Motown some years ago. And these days he's done a lot of interesting work with some of the big rappers. And that was a hit in 2023. And BJ was followed by The Undisputed Truth, Girl, You're All Right. And most of you will know my opinion that they're a really, really underrated band. And that's a particularly nice track. Joe Harrison's deep vocals there working so well with the lush string arrangements. A couple of classics now, which you'll know very well.

two from the very top draw there, I think you'd have to agree. So Stand By Me, sung there by Benny King, who wrote it. It's one of the most covered versions, tracks of all time. There's over 400 versions of that, apparently. And yet the Drifters rejected it. And indeed, Benny King himself obviously wasn't fully convinced, because he only recorded it because he ended up at one stage with some surplus studio time, which he'd played for, so thought he might as well knock it out. And even then, the Atlantic executive producer, Jerry Wexler, hated it and reprimanded him for recording it. I think there's a moral in there somewhere. Amazing. And then Roberta Flack, Killing Me Softly. And again, there's a bit of a chancy story to this one, because apparently she overheard an unknown demo of it while she was on a plane flight. And she tracked it down and started to play it live, and it went down very well. She was opening for both Stevie Wonder and Quincy Jones at the time, and Quincy Jones instructed her to record it. And the rest, as they say, is history.

Now, as far as I'm concerned, that track, I Found a Cure by Ashford and Simpson, is their best offering as artists, performing artists, and the 12-inch version's better still. And a fun fact about that, in 1979, it replaced The Boss by Diana Ross at number one on the R&B charts in America. And what's funny about that is that The Boss was a track they themselves had produced. So there you go. It doesn't happen often, I'm sure. And before that, it was Change, A Lover's Holiday. 9 weeks at number one for that one. And the instrumental was put together in Bologna. And the vocal was from New York. Here's a bit of music from Japan now.

0: That little section started with a group called Tokyo Groove Jayoshi, and you might remember they're the three Japanese ladies, highly trained and qualified jazz musicians, and that track was called Tokyo Groove. And they're still performing and touring around the sort of Australia area and that part of Asia. But they haven't put out any releases for more than a year now, so I'm not quite sure what's going on there. And they were followed by Stevie Wonder, That Girl, 9 weeks of number one for him. And unusually, on the 10.5 minute full version of that, it features him rapping at the end. And Stevie was followed by The Pockets, who were a band who live next door to Earth, Wind & Fire. And they had a very short career, only 2.5 years. The market sort of, the taste in music sort of moved away from their type of thing. And also they found it very difficult financially to keep an 8-piece band going. Shame. Okay, here's Bobby Womack.
1: Oh, I could never, never, ever say turning your love away. Even though I know it's belonged to another man.
2: Oh, baby.
1: You know, when you look in my eyes,
2: yeah,
1: I'm gonna say these words.

A lovely restrained performance from 1974 by the great Bobby Womack, with a song he wrote, You're Welcome to Stop On By. The same year, Rufus had the much bigger hit with it. And Bobby was followed by Don Covey, It's Better to Have and Don't Need. And that line was inspired by his road manager, Erskine Watts, who always used the phrase, it was about being prepared so you wouldn't need. And that track in the UK was a big hit, and it was broken by John Peel, of all people, who really, really loved it. So thanks to him. OK, I've got a bit of new and old soul now for you.

0: first piece of music there was the new bit of soul music, and that was called For Your Love from Hill Street Soul. She's a British Zimbabwean artist, been around for a little while, and particularly her recent catalogue's very, very nice. So be playing more from her in the coming weeks. And that was followed by Marvin and Tammy, of course, California Soul, which is another Ashford and Simpson composition and production. Really, really nice loose feel to that, isn't there? And sort of brings back the California flower power sort of days. All right, I'm going to play an advert now, and then it'll be The Temptations and Harold Melvin and the Blue Notes.
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Treat Her Like a Lady, the big comeback for the Temps in 1984, and that was produced by Earth, Wind and Fire. And then Harold Melvin and the Blue Notes Were All My Friends, and as with many of their tracks, that was written by McFadden Whitehead. And I was reading this week how Teddy Pendergrass, of course, the band was called Harold Melvin and the Blue Notes, and Teddy Pendergrass hated it when fans used to come up and call him Harold. And apparently that happened even after they added the featuring Teddy Pendergrass in the name. So many gems from them. I mean, their ballads are unsurpassable, but I really love their danceable soul tracks like that one, as opposed to straight disco. It's really, really good stuff. OK, here's a little dose of Northern now.

two fabulous bits of Northern Soul there, and if you managed to keep still during those, you did much better than me. And great stuff. Some recent research has uncovered that the MVPs were originally called the Classics, but they were managed by Don Clendenin, and he gave them their name because he, in 1969 in the World Series, he was voted the MVP. How about that?

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2: What a track that was from Gene Kahn there. Closer Than Close, just magnificent. Her only number one, 21 weeks on the charts. And that was produced by Grover Washington Jr., would you believe? Before that was Surface with Happy. And they were guys who actually wrote, were writers really, and they wrote a number of Sister Sledge's hits before breaking out as solo artist. And that was from 1987. And they actually had four or five number ones, so did very well. Okay, here are a couple of nice bouncy tracks now.

we got to love things. Cece Peniston, good artist. Really, she is. And if you like that sort of more bouncy, poppy type stuff, there's a bit more coming up shortly, just before the end of the show. So keep tuned, as they say. And then Howard Kenny and Save Some for the Children. I think he had four singles, all cherished now by the Rare Groove Fraternity. Change direction now.

Phil Fearon and Galaxy. He was formerly off High Tension, of course, and the album that he put out was slated by the Rock Music Press, but that track was one of three top tens for him, so who had the last laugh? Phil, of course, famous for his backflips, and Beyoncé, Love on Top, no backflips, but just about every other dance move in the video for that track, well worth a watch. Really good, well-produced bit of music. Okay, that's the end of another Yours Sincerely. Many thanks for joining me. I can promise you more of the similar but different next week, so I hope you'll join me again. Playing out with a universally, instantly recognisable classic from The Godfather himself. Enjoy.

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1: The sentencing of three teenage boys who raped two girls in separate attacks is to be reviewed by the government. It comes amid criticism their sentences were too lenient. The boys, two aged 15 and one aged 14, were given youth rehabilitation orders instead of custodial sentences, despite having 11 rape convictions between them. Health officials say the Ebola outbreak is spreading rapidly and poses a very high risk. There are almost 177 suspected deaths. Dr. Abderrahman Mahmoud from the World Health Organization says the situation is serious.
2: If we implement all the containment activity, the contact tracing, the building the trust with the community, we will be able to reduce the risk.
1: Thomas Tuchel's announced his squad for the World Cup. Some big names, Cole Palmer, Phil Foden and Harry Maguire are out, but Harry Kane, Jordan Pickford and Declan Rice are in. And the UK has experienced the hottest day of the year so far. That's the latest from Radio News Hub. I'm David Hall.
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9: Hello, it's Kathy. This is Kathy's

And hello, welcome to Kathy's Club Classics, your soundtrack for the biggest dance floor memories and timeless club anthems. Hello there. Over the next hour, we're going to be diving into everything from Detroit House and Ibiza Terrace grooves to UK garage, a bit of drum and bass, and some of your festival favourites. It's all in there. We opened up with two tracks back to back. You heard Glue Biceps from 2017, followed by one of my favourites there, Love Story Versus Finally from Lalo and Bushwhacker. Next up, we've got an absolute classic from the 90s. This is Gypsy Woman, 1991.

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Oh, I hope you're enjoying the tunes. I certainly am. We had Basement Jacks with Romeo from 2001, and that was followed by White Noise, which is such a tune, moving into some UK garage territory with that last track. Up next, we've got I Wanna Feel.

guitar. Did we recognise there the Toni Braxton sample that was being used on that track? I love some of her original tunes. I'll have to go back and hunt them out and have a listen. Next up, we've got All Cried Out.

0: Excuse me, can I please talk to you for a minute?
1: Well, we had two tracks there from 2015, All Cried Out by Blonde and The Girl Is Mine by 99 Souls. Next up, we've got an absolute banger. This is Calvin Harris with Thinking About You.

Oh, what a happy, happy, sunny tune. That was I Got You by Duke Dumont. I absolutely love that track. That's from 2014. It's just such a happy vibe. Let's hope for the good weather this bank holiday weekend. It looks like it's on its way. So, yeah, that'll be great. What a lovely way to spend the weekend in the sunshine. It's been

Oh, that's some proper hands in the air stuff there from Calvin Harris. That was I'm Not Alone from 2009. Love that tune. Right, we are entering a bit more of an intense section now. Going to finish off with some rave this afternoon. So enjoy this one. It's the one and only Chemical Brothers.

My word, what an end to today's show. I went a bit nuts there at the end. So we had Setting Sun by the Chemical Brothers, featuring Noel Gallagher, of course, from 1996. And that was followed by the absolute tune that is Gold Dust. We love that at Club Assize. And I really hope you've enjoyed the set list today. It's been all over the place a little bit, hasn't it? But yeah, making me feel all happy and smiley as we head into what is hopefully going to be an absolutely glorious bank holiday weekend. So thanks for listening in. This is Kathy on West Wilts Radio with Kathy's Club Classics. The last tune is indeed a classic. This is Finally by CC Peniston.

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5: Fancy. Good evening and welcome to the Dean Fancy Dance Show with me, Dean Fancy. A little announcement, over the coming weeks we're going to be having some guest DJ mixes, which I'll talk about a bit later in the show. However,

That was the Symmetric remix of the classic Fiji by Atlantis. Now, I mentioned earlier in the show that we've guest DJ mixes coming up in the coming weeks. The DJs that we will have will be the ones that will be performing alongside me at the daytime clubbing event in Devizes on Saturday the 13th of June. 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Now, on to our listener's choice. We have the 1997 mashup of Double 99 Rip Groove and Pulse Lover That You Are, and that has been selected by Justin from Froome. Enjoy.

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2: 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Now, it's that time. Furniture shifted, speakers turned up. It's the extended DJ mix.

0: In the extended DJ mix this week, we had the Red Jerry remix of Wizards of the Sonic by Westbam, Slivin by Rumfala, Amnesia by Oliver Helms and Avian, In My Arms by Toby Romeo, Loic and Vision, Pondy Time, Love Tonight, Pump It Up Mashup by
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2: The sentencing of three teenage boys who raped two girls in separate attacks is to be reviewed by the government. It comes amid criticism their sentences were too lenient. The boys, two aged 15 and one aged 14, were given youth rehabilitation orders instead of custodial sentences, despite having 11 rape convictions between them. Health officials say the Ebola outbreak is spreading rapidly and poses a very high risk. There are almost 177 suspected deaths. Dr. Abdira Mahmood from the World Health Organization says the situation is serious.
3: If we implement all the containment activity, the contact tracing, the building the trust with the community, we will be able to reduce the risk.
2: Thomas Tuchel's announced his squad for the World Cup. Some big names, Cole Palmer, Phil Foden and Harry Maguire are out, but Harry Kane, Jordan Pickford and Declan Rice are in. And the UK has experienced the hottest day of the year so far. That's the latest from Radio News Hub. I'm David Hall.
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If you happen to be rich and alone and you need a companion, you can ring ting-a-ling for the mate. If you happen to be rich and you find you...

0: your stove and your freeze in the winter, and you curse to the wind at your face when you haven't any shoes on your feet. Your coat's thin as paper and you look 30 pounds underweight. When you go to get a word of advice from the fat little pastor, he will tell you to love evermore. 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
1: At the window.
2: Who's there?
1: Hunger.

quids, brass, moolah, dough, lolly, dosh, and wanga are just a few of the words used for money. Some say money is the root of all evil, but tonight, money is the root of all the songs we are going to hear on Musical Connections. Hi, I'm Paige Ballas, and thanks for tuning in.

0: I certainly was in the right.
1: Yeah, it's definitely like he was cruising for cruising.
2: That, of course, was Pink Floyd with Money from their 1973 album, Dark Side of the Moon. The expression, money is the root of all evil, is actually a shortened version of the following, which comes from Timothy 6:10 from the King James Bible. For the love of money is the root of all evil, which while some covet after, they have erred from the faith and pierced themselves through with many sorrows. Here's our next song, and it's from Marianne Faithfull.

That was Love and Money from Marianne Faithfull's 2002 album, Kissing Time. Money, in some way, shape, or form, has been part of human history for at least the last 3,000 years. Before that time, historians generally agree that a system of bartering was likely used. Slowly, a type of currency involving easily traded items like animal skins, salt, and weapons developed over the centuries. Early Romans used salt as a form of money. The word salary is derived from the word sal, which is salt in Latin. Sometime around 770 BC, the Chinese moved from using actual usable objects, such as tools and weapons, as a medium of exchange to using miniature replicas of these same objects that had been cast in bronze. Using these substitutes proved rather impractical. Imagine reaching into your pocket for a tiny dagger. So these miniature replicas were eventually abandoned for objects in the shape of a circle. These objects became some of the first coins. Here's a hit from the 70s.

That was Take the Money and Run from the Steve Miller Band's 1976 album Fly Like an Eagle. Although China was the first country to use an object that modern people might recognize as coins, the first region of the world to use an industrial facility to manufacture coins that could be used as currency was in Europe, in a region called Lydia, which is now Western Turkey. In 600 BC, Lydia's king, Alyeta, minted the first official currency. Today, when someone says, rich as Croesus, they are referring to the last Lydian king who minted the first gold coin. Here's our next song.

That was the English new wave band, The Flying Lizards, with their cover of Money from their 1979 album, The Flying Lizards. The song was written by Tom LaFounder Berry Gordy and Janie Bradford, which was the first hit record for Gordy's Motown enterprise. Barrett Strong recorded it in 1959. Many artists besides the Flying Lizards have covered it, including the Beatles in 1963. Around 700 BC, the Chinese moved from coins to paper money. By the time Marco Polo visited China in approximately 1271, the Emperor of China had a good handle on both the money supply and various denominations. Indeed, a rare 700-year-old Chinese banknote, which is believed to have been issued in the third year of the Ming Dynasty, 1371, had on it the threat that those caught counterfeiting would be decapitated.

That was Patti Smith with Free Money from her 1975 album Horses. The pound was a unit of currency as early as 775 AD in Anglo-Saxon England. It was equivalent to 1 pound weight of silver. That was a vast fortune in the 8th century. Athelstan, the first king of England, adopted sterling as the first national currency. He set up mints around the country to supply the growing nation. In around 980 AD, 1 pound could buy 15 heads of cattle. You'd be lucky to buy a candy bar with that now.

That was the song Money from the band Oh the Larceny from their 2017 album entitled Oh the Larceny. The pound sterling is the oldest existing currency with origins that can be traced back to continental Europe. The first pound coin did not appear until 1489 under the reign of Henry VII. Pound banknotes started circulating in England shortly after the foundation of the Bank of England in 1694 and were originally handwritten notes. One more interesting fact, which to be honest, I did not know until researching for this show, is that the direction the monarch faces on coins changes with each appointment. On to our next song. Sometimes we all need to be reminded it's not all about the money.

That was Jessie J with her song Price Tag off her 2011 album Who We Are. Here's another fun money fact. The farthing was in use between 1860 and 1956, spanning the ranges of six monarchs, and was a unit of British currency of 1/4 of a penny. Farthing was a corruption of the word forthing, which makes sense once you know that as far back as 1060, an English coin which was minted was shaped like a clover. Any of the four leaves could be broken off and used as a separate piece of currency.

Cheers. That was Aloe Black, the American soul singer, record producer, and philanthropist, with his 2010 song, I Need a Dollar, from the album entitled Good Things. Of course, I associate the word dollar with the American currency. However, the word dollar is much older than the American unit of currency. It is an Anglicized form of taler, the name given to coins first minted in 1519 from locally mined silver in Joachim Saler in Bohemia. Taler is a shortened form of the term by which the coin was originally known, Joaquin Taylor. Here's a song about dinero. Me and

That was Dinero with Jennifer Lopez featuring DJ Khaled and Cardi B from the 2018 album entitled Dinero. But back to the pound. The symbol used to denote the pound sterling came from the Latin alphabet L, which stands for Libra, the Latin for pound.

That was the American singer, songwriter, record producer, actor, film producer, theater director, John Legend, with his song Money Blown from his 2004 album Get Lifted. The words giants and titans might prompt thoughts of mythology or monsters, but in terms of tonight's connection, they are 1 million pound and 100 million pound notes, respectively. The giants and titans are held by the note-issuing banks of Scotland and Northern Ireland as a guarantee for the notes they issue in pound sterling currency. Do you think money is sexy? Me? Not so much. But here's a great song.

That was Lady Gaga with Money Honey off her 2008 album, The Fame. So that's almost it for tonight, listener. Here's one last interesting and concerning fact. According to the central banks, Brits are the world leaders at counterfeiting, with as many as 1 in 30 British pound notes bogus in a 2015 estimate. The British take top ranking as having the world's most faked currency, with the 20-pound note leading the way. And that doesn't include the 40 million or so phony 1-pound coins suspected of being in circulation. To combat counterfeiting, the Bank of England continues to add security features and is converting to polymer instead of paper. Already introduced for 5 and 10-pound notes, 20 and 50 pound notes will be converted this year and next year respectively, which is a shame because I really don't like the plastic money. The Royal Mint redesigned the 1 pound coin in 2016 as a 12-sided piece with edge printing and a hologram plus a secret feature believed to be a UV-sensitive code to prevent its copying. So, once again, listener, thank you so much for tuning in. I do hope you enjoyed tonight's show. I would like to thank my ever-wonderful producer, Clive. And please, tune in next Monday at 7 for another Musical Connections. And until then, remember, all that glitters is not gold. Playing us out tonight is Chris Rea with his song entitled, funnily enough, Money. Good night.

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1: The Attorney General is to review the case of three teenagers who raped two girls amid criticism their sentences were too lenient. The trio walked free from court and were not given custodial sentences, but were handed youth rehabilitation orders despite having 11 rape convictions between them. The World Health Organization say the current Ebola outbreak is spreading rapidly and poses a very high risk. Dr. Maria van Kerkhove insists agencies from around the world are doing all they can.
2: We will work together and we will get this under control, because that solidarity isn't just about action, it's about bringing the resources, brain power, human power, energy, collective focus and financing to actually deal with this.
1: It's been a big day for football. Pep Guardiola's confirmed he'll be leaving Manchester City on Sunday. Michael Carrick is to be Manchester United's manager on a permanent basis. And Thomas Tuchel's announced this summer's World Cup squad. And temperatures are set to increase over the bank holiday weekend. That's the latest from Radio News Hub. I'm David Hall.
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1: The sentencing of three teenage boys who raped two girls in separate attacks is to be reviewed by the government. It comes amid criticism their sentences were too lenient. The boys, two age 15 and one age 14, were given youth rehabilitation orders instead of custodial sentences, despite having 11 rape convictions between them. Health officials say the Ebola outbreak is spreading rapidly and poses a very high risk. There are almost 177 suspected deaths. Dr. Abderrahman Mahmoud from the World Health Organization says the situation is serious.
2: If we implement all the containment activity, the contact tracing, the building the trust with the community, we will be able to reduce the risk.
1: Thomas Tuchel's announced his squad for the World Cup. Some big names, Cole Palmer, Phil Foden and Harry Maguire are out, but Harry Kane, Jordan Pickford and Declan Rice are in. And the UK has experienced the hottest day of the year so far. That's the latest from Radio News Hub. I'm David Hall.
3: Stop. If you've had car finance, you could be owed money. Drivers were charged hidden commissions on PCP and HP deals, pushing up monthly payments without their knowledge. If your agreement was between 2007 and 2024, you could be due hundreds of pounds. We handle everything. It takes just 60 seconds to start. Text PCP to 60777 now.
4: The Claims Guys.
3: You can claim for free via the FCA redress scheme, which your lender should contact you about if you're eligible.
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0: West Wilts Radio from Bradford-on-Avon.